0: Radio. Plus Kamelle, Klüngel und Kürbis on top.
1: 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We're not creative enough and we're not positive enough.
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0: eure Lieblingsfeten-Hits zu Karneval und Fasching. So wie ihr es liebt.
1: I'll tell you what I think. I think she's a cow. She's let you down too many times now. Let's go for a drink.

0: Harmony, das 80er Radio.
1: This generation rules the nation with Russian.